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2: From the Cromwell Media Nashville Weather Center, Monday, a 20% chance of showers after 3 in the afternoon. Mostly sunny and hot, high near 98, heat index up to 103. Monday night, a 50% chance of showers and thunderstorms before 1, low around 70. Tuesday, a 40% chance of afternoon showers and thunderstorms, high near 89. Tuesday night, partly cloudy, low around 66. And that's the latest from Cromwell Media.
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different outside my work clothes. And wait, hold up. My cell phone breaking. Hold up. Can you hear me now? Yeah. So what day did you say?

0: Bottom Morning Show has what's hot with music, movies, and more on the hot spot. And Special K got that news you absolutely can't use. 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
2: From the Cromwell Media, Nashville Weather Center, Monday, a 20% chance of showers after 3 in the afternoon. Mostly sunny and hot, high near 98. Heat index values as high as 103. Monday night, a chance of showers and thunderstorms before 1, then a slight chance of showers. Partly cloudy, low around 70. Tuesday, a slight chance of showers, then a chance of showers and thunderstorms after 1. Partly sunny, high near 89. And that's the latest from Cromwell Media.
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2: From the Cromwell Media Nashville Weather Center, Monday, a 20% chance of showers after 3 in the afternoon. Mostly sunny and hot, with a high near 98, heat index values as high as 103. Calm wind becoming west-northwest around 5 miles per hour in the afternoon. Monday night, a chance of showers and thunderstorms before 1, then a slight chance of showers between 1 and 2. Partly cloudy, with a low around 70. The northwest wind around 5 miles per hour becoming calm in the evening. Chance of precipitation is 50%. New rainfall amounts between a tenth and quarter of an inch, except higher amounts possible in thunderstorms. Tuesday, a slight chance of showers, then a chance of showers and thunderstorms after 1 in the afternoon. Partly sunny, with a high near 89. North wind 5 to 10 miles per hour. Chance of precipitation is 40%. Tuesday night, partly cloudy, with a low around 66. North wind 5 to 10 miles per hour. And that's the latest from Cromwell Media.
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0: 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If there's something that you don't like, hey, we'll double your money back. It's the only morning show to wake up to. Unless you get up after 9 a.m., make sure y'all listen to the Rick Smiley Morning Show on 102.1 The Ville.

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2: From the Cromwell Media Nashville Weather Center, Monday, a 20% chance of showers after 3 in the afternoon. Mostly sunny and hot, high near 98, heat index up to 103. Monday night, a chance of showers and thunderstorms before 1, then a slight chance until 2. Partly cloudy, low around 70. Tuesday, a slight chance of showers, then a chance of showers and thunderstorms after 1. Partly sunny, high near 89. And that's the latest from Cromwell Media.
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2: From the Cromwell Media Nashville Weather Center, Monday, a 20% chance of showers after 3 in the afternoon. Mostly sunny and hot, high near 98. Heat index values as high as 103. Calm wind becoming west-northwest around 5 miles per hour. Monday night, a chance of showers and thunderstorms before 1, then a slight chance of showers between 1 and 2. Partly cloudy, low around 70. Northwest wind around 5 miles per hour becoming calm. Chance of precipitation 50%. Tuesday, a slight chance of showers, then a chance of showers and thunderstorms after 1. Partly sunny, high near 89. North wind, 5 to 10 miles per hour. Chance of precipitation 40%. Tuesday night, partly cloudy, low around 66. North wind 5 to 10 miles per hour. And that's the latest from Cromwell Media.
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4: 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What is the doctor saying about your injury? I don't wanna tell you. I don't wanna tell you.

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2: From the Cromwell Media Nashville Weather Center, Monday, a 10% chance of showers and thunderstorms after 5 in the afternoon. Partly sunny and hot, high near 98, heat index up to 103. South wind around 5 miles per hour becoming west. Monday night, a chance of showers and thunderstorms before 1, then a slight chance between 1 and 2, partly cloudy, low around 70. Northwest wind around 5 miles per hour becoming calm, chance of precipitation 50%. Tuesday, a slight chance of showers, then a chance of showers and thunderstorms after 1 in the afternoon. Partly sunny, high near 89, north wind 5 to 10 miles per hour. Chance of precipitation 40%. Tuesday night, partly cloudy, low around 66. North wind, 5 to 10 miles per hour. And that's the latest from Cromwell Media.
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2: From the Cromwell Media Nashville Weather Center, Monday, a 10% chance of showers and thunderstorms after 5 in the afternoon. Partly sunny and hot, high near 98, heat index up to 103. South wind around 5 miles per hour becoming west. Monday night, a chance of showers and thunderstorms before 1, then a slight chance between 1 and 2, partly cloudy, low around 70. Northwest wind around 5 miles per hour becoming calm, chance of precipitation 50%. Tuesday, a slight chance of showers, then a chance of showers and thunderstorms after 1 in the afternoon. Partly sunny, high near 89, north wind 5 to 10 miles per hour. Chance of precipitation 40%. Tuesday night, partly cloudy, low around 66. North wind, 5 to 10 miles per hour. And that's the latest from Cromwell Media.
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0: 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The Rick's Bottom Morning Show has what's hot with music, movies, and more on the hot spot. And Special K got that news you absolutely can't use. 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
2: From the Cromwell Media Nashville Weather Center, Monday, a 10% chance of showers and thunderstorms after 5 in the afternoon. Partly sunny and hot, high near 98, heat index up to 103. South wind around 5 miles per hour becoming west. Monday night, a 50% chance of showers and thunderstorms before 1, then a slight chance until 2. Partly cloudy, low around 70. Northwest wind around 5 miles per hour becoming calm. Tuesday, a slight chance of showers, then a 40% chance of showers and thunderstorms after 1. Partly sunny, high near 89. North wind 5 to 10 miles per hour. Tuesday night, partly cloudy, low around 66. North wind 5 to 10 miles per hour. And that's the latest from Cromwell Media.
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2: From the Cromwell Media Nashville Weather Center, Monday, a 10% chance of showers and thunderstorms after 5 p.m. partly sunny and hot, high near 98, heat index up to 103, south wind around 5 miles per hour becoming west. Monday night, a 30% chance of showers and thunderstorms, mainly before 11 p.m. mostly cloudy, low around 71. North wind around 5 miles per hour becoming calm. Tuesday, a slight chance of showers, then a chance of showers and thunderstorms after 4 p.m. partly sunny, high near 89. North wind, 5 to 10 miles per hour. Chance of precipitation, 30%. Tuesday night, a 10% chance of showers and thunderstorms before 7 p.m. partly cloudy, low around 66. North-northeast wind, 5 to 10 miles per hour. And that's the latest from Cromwell Media.
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2: 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Please help me welcome my best friend, Bishop Joseph Walker, the senior pastor of Mount Zion Missionary Baptist Church of Nashville, Tennessee. Bishop, good morning.
3: Well, thank you, Ricky. And hey, man, I appreciate you so much. And to all of you, this is Bishop Joseph Warren Walker III. You know that favorite scripture in Isaiah chapter 4 that talks about they that wait upon the Lord shall renew their strength. Can I tell you something? You got to learn how to run on empty sometimes. There are moments in all of our lives where we're constantly going and pushing, pouring out to everybody else. Have you ever noticed how a cell phone, sometimes the battery, drops below 10%? Some people start looking for a charger at 20%. At 5%, we're turning down the screen's brightness, closing every app, hoping we can make it until we find an outlet. Why? Because we understand that a device disconnected from its power source eventually shuts down. There are many of us that are trying to live spiritually on 1%. We wake up and immediately check our phones before we check in with God. We scroll social media before we search the scriptures. We fill our minds with headlines before we fill our hearts with hope. Then halfway through the day, we're overwhelmed, anxious, frustrated, and emotionally exhausted. Could it be that we're running on empty because we've discovered from the one who gives us strength that those who wait on the Lord have to renew their strength in Him? Could it be that nobody ever told us that our strength is not in our own human faculty, but our strength is in God? May I tell you something? This may be the time you got to shut down and say, Lord, I got to plug in so I can get power to deal with this meeting today, to deal with these difficult people today, to deal with these responsibilities today. My prayer for you today is that God gives you the strength. You don't have to run on empty when you're connected to an unlimited power source. Plug in, y'all. I'm Bishop Joseph Warren Walker III. Follow me on Instagram at Joseph Walker 3 and let me know you were listening to the Ricky Smiley Morning Show.
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0: Eric Battle Morning Show, Kirk Franklin. The reason why I say I hope y'all enjoying that this morning, y'all.
1: Oh, I love it.
0: All right, y'all, here's Bashan Mitchell, nobody greater.

better than you, huh? Oh, man. Shout out to Trinity Missionary Baptist Church yesterday, Reverend John King. We had Family and Friends Day yesterday. Great to fellowship with everybody. Had the time of my life and my family. We on the phone on a prayer call right now talking about our experience at Trinity Missionary Baptist Church downtown Birmingham, Alabama. The Reverend John King is the senior pastor. And Bishop Walker, thank you for that word this morning. We absolutely love you. Get your front page. Coming up next, here's Jonathan McReynolds.

0: choir yesterday. Man, thank y'all for listening to the Praise Break this morning, getting your Praise Break on with us as we thank God for just letting us see another day. We so humble and thankful. Got your front page right here.
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0: 13 after the hour, front page right here. What up, Alfredis?
3: What up, Ricky? It's Monday, September 21st. Here's what's going on in the news. Former President Barack Obama is weighing in on President Trump's latest ban.
4: My imagination could not foresee some of the stuff that's going on right now. I believe there was just an announcement that the White House decided, you know what, CNN, MS Now, maybe even the New York Times was included. You just can't come to the White House press briefings anymore because you're giving the current president unfavorable coverage. I'm trying to think what would have happened if I had said, you know what, Fox News, get out of here. It's unimaginable.
3: Truly unimaginable, but not these days. Obama made the comments at Colgate University over the weekend. The ban is on CNN, MSN Now, and Politico. To be clear, the First Amendment protects freedom of the press, and federal courts have ruled that once the White House establishes press facilities, it cannot arbitrarily deny journalists access based on their reporting. Trump says the three outlets have published what he calls, quote, fake news. But that explanation is exactly what First Amendment lawyers are examining, because the Constitution generally does not allow the government to punish journalists because it doesn't like their viewpoint. In other news, UT Austin is ending new enrollment in African studies, Mexican American Latino studies, and women's and gender studies. Students already enrolled can finish their degrees, but the university says the changes are part of a broader restructuring. While faculty members argue eliminating the individual majors limits what students can study, so pretty much more of the same. For info on these stories and more, go to RickySmileyMorningShow.com. Now, here's a look at sports.
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5: Show Lamb. Hey, a little bit of football recap over the weekend. Let's start with the NFL, man. How about the Kansas City Chiefs getting it done last night for Sunday Night Football, beating the Colts 33-30 in overtime. Chiefs are 2-0, and Travis Kelce, tight end Travis Kelce, was looking like his old self. You know what I'm saying? It was good to see him out there. Had over 100 yards in receiving. Cleveland Browns beat the Tampa Bay Buccaneers 23-10. Quarterback Deshaun Watson, I must say, he was very solid, man. 24 for 30. He had 238 yards. Threw for 2 touchdowns. No interceptions. We're going to see what happens with that situation. Dallas Cowboys got the job done against the Washington Commanders. Bad news for the Washington quarterback, Jaden Daniels. Suffered a dislocated elbow. Hopefully, he'll be able to return sometime throughout the season. College football, only one game to recap. Ole Miss got the job done against LSU. It was a return of Coach Lane Kiffin. You watched the game? I know you did, Rick.
0: Man, you know I was watching.
5: Ole Miss jumped out on LSU, but LSU clawed back in, tied it up 24-24. And then Ole Miss quarterback Trinidad Chambliss said, look, I'm that guy. He said, don't forget about me.
0: Once he work on his accuracy, Rock, man, he going to be the Heisman Trophy winner.
5: He, you know what? He got a cannon. Like, he's got an arm.
0: Yeah. Yeah, he got to work on his accuracy, though.
5: Absolutely.
0: Yeah, but he's good, though. Once he get it together, man, he pulled it out and he got the W. But he could have been had it and locked it in if them passes was where them balls laid, you know, ended up where they were supposed to be in the receiver chest. It was a lot of overthrown balls, man. But that is a great kid, and I hope he's going to win the Heisman Trophy.
5: Yeah, that's what I was saying. I was telling somebody, a partner of mine during the game, like, man, if he would have been a little bit more accurate with some of the throws, Ole Miss probably would have won by more. You know what I'm saying? So it is what it is. So they got the job done. That's my quick sports report right there. Brad, what you got coming up next in the hot spot?
6: Man, Rock T, the Cash Money No Limit Tour came through ATL, and I was there, and I got some details up next in the hot spot on the Ricky Smiley Morning Show.
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5: 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Brett got your hot spot. You ready, Brett?
6: I am. T, I had some thoughts on the streaming world, and I got the details up next in the hot spot.

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6: It's the B-R-A-T.
7: All right, Rick, smile in the morning show. It's the bottom of the hour time for the hot spot. Brett, good morning.
8: Good morning, Ricky. Good morning, everybody. I'm your girl, Brett Tat Tat, and this is the hot spot where we bring you music, movies, and more. So let's get on off into it. Well, y'all, Cash Money and No Limit was here in Atlanta this past Friday, and I got to say that the show was great. I happened to be there, and you know, beautiful, my wife is from New Orleans, so she just happened to go ham on all of these songs. Master P came out. It was crazy. Oh, my God, it was packed. My they had the soldiers on stage, the tanks and all this stuff, and
7: he
8: killed
7: it. Friday.
8: It was like a big club concert, in my opinion. Like, the whole crowd from the floor to the top was rocking and dancing all of the songs that they knew. It was crazy. Oh, Mia X came out. Mia X did her thing. Then Cash Money came out after that, and all the songs they sung, the people was just going crazy. They didn't even have to really sing no songs because the whole crowd was constantly singing the songs. And I can't say who I like best because I love all of them. Shout out to Baby, shout out to BG, shout out to all of the Master P. Master P made sure we was all straight. Jermaine Dupri doubled down and made sure I was straight too, because I wanted to make sure in case Master P didn't hit me back.
7: But tell him to double down and make sure I'm straight Friday.
8: Man, listen, okay, I got you. Boosie did his thing. You hear me? He tore that crowd up. When his songs came on, man, people was going crazy. And then Lord have mercy, Chopper Style came on. Chopper Style. Chopper Style.
7: Man,
8: oh, it was over
7: what
8: my
7: they,
8: wife.
7: What'd they do when it came out?
8: Baby! They went crazy. My beautiful sat down and took her shoes off and started dancing and twerking. You can see it on my Instagram page, it's So Brat, but I had to cut it because she got a little too into it. And I was like, hold up now. The crowd was insane. It was good. Oh. It was a great show. If you know all them songs, we grew up on all them songs. Yes. We love them songs. So some people said, well, they didn't see them on the screen. And some people had complaints, but poof them complaints. It was a great show, in my opinion. Man. The crowd was like a club. I mean, if you ain't been to a club in a long time, and I really don't miss the club, but the way that when I turned around and saw everybody in that joker dancing and twerking and doing their thing, I was like, oh, everybody was having a good time. Everybody had their little drink.
7: Well, I just love the culture. I love the culture. This era of the culture, I just absolutely love it because it brings back so many memories for everybody.
8: Yes.
7: When everybody was dancing, I remember I started at a radio station, 95.7 Jam, where we played all of those songs. We broke a lot of those songs at our small radio station in Birmingham, Alabama. And I remember Master P and all them from back in the 90s, they would come to the station. And anything they had, that was a whole culture for the city that I grew up in. And I am so excited to be able to go.
8: Yeah. He had all the soldiers on stage and everything. Yeah, y'all don't want to miss it. I don't care what nobody say. I heard some negative comments, but you can't make everybody happy. It looked like everybody in there had a good time.
7: Yeah.
8: All right, y'all, who I done ran out of breath. But if you missed any part of the show, make sure you check it out on the Ricky Smiley Morning Show podcast, available wherever you get your podcasts. And you could catch me on my social media at So Brat. Coming up next, y'all, we got Rock T with the joke of the day. Rock T, is it going to be funny, man?
0: Come on, you got me hype. I can't wait for this doggone concert, but yes. The joke is going to be funny.
8: Oh, Lord. The time now is 26 minutes before the top of the hour. It's the Ricky Smiley Morning Show.
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4: 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Keep doing your thing, boy.
5: All right, y'all, reaching out the morning show. Ladies and gentlemen, it is about that time for Rock T's joke of the day. All right, Rock, let's go.
6: So, why are doctors so calm?
5: Why are they calm?
6: Because they have lots of patience.
5: I get it. There it is.
7: Hey, yes, sir.
5: They have a lot. They have lots of
6: patience.
7: Yes, sir.
5: Oh, yeah. Oh, yeah.
6: I like that, right?
5: I mean, it wasn't funny, but it made sense. Funny. It's like, aha. Uh-huh.
7: Yeah.
5: I see what you're doing.
7: Yes, sir.
5: That white man don't come to me. Like one of those kinds.
7: Yes, sir.
5: Gary.
8: Yeah.
7: Come on, Gary.
5: Did that register? You get it?
8: It got registered. Yeah, I had to think about it, but yeah.
5: You didn't laugh, though?
8: I mean, it was so funny, I forgot to.
5: Right.
9: Freaky tap, tap, tap, tap.
10: Well, I tried to have patience, but I did it. I mean.
6: Oh, wow.
7: Come on, man.
6: Talk about a lukewarm response.
5: Keep doing what you're doing, man.
7: Yes, sir.
10: Yeah,
5: because you got lots of patience.
7: Yes, sir.
10: Yeah.
5: Boy, that thing gonna sit on me all day, boy.
7: Yeah, bring that thing back around there, dog.
5: Yes, sir. That was a good one now. All right, Gary, what you got coming up next?
7: Coming up next, y'all, I'm gonna advance your word of the day.
10: Huh?
7: What? I got the official today, y'all.
5: What?
7: Y'all vocabulary is about to go up, boo. Next week is my morning show.

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4: E-L-G-S-E-S. Eagles!
5: It's time for Gary's Word of the Week.
4: And you know this, man.
6: All right, y'all. It is about that time for Gary's Word of the Week. 12 before the top of the hour, y'all. So it's time to expand your vocabulary. And Gary, don't embarrass us. I know you got a word you want to expand our vocabulary with this week. What is it?
7: Well, Ricky, another fabulous word for the week. Yeah, this word is so beautiful. I've used this word many a times a while back ago. But anyway, this week's word, y'all, is conjecture.
8: There you go.
7: Oh, I know it.
6: Wait a minute.
8: First time.
6: Wait a minute.
4: Okay. Like
8: that. Rolling today, buddy.
7: Yes, it's conjecture. Yep, Ricky.
6: Now, who helped you with
7: it? Mind is a terrible thing to waste. So.
6: Who helped you with that?
7: Well,
6: somebody helped you with that at home.
7: They did. So
6: one of your classmates brought up.
7: Yes.
6: Okay. That's good. I mean, yes, preparation so is it. Opportunity.
7: Yes, yeah, because sometimes you got to help people.
6: Yeah, this is the best you ever done.
7: Well, yeah, but yeah.
6: and the thing about it is your struggle was in math, not reading.
7: Because, honey, reading was definitely fundamental, honey. I had no problem with reading. But yeah.
6: It was math that got us all put in, me, you, and Alfreda's put in special ed.
7: After timetables, that was it.
6: Me too, Gary.
7: After multiplication, that was it.
4: No division.
7: Mm-mm.
6: No. I can do division.
4: Oh, no
7: you
4: way.
7: Can do division. But you know what, that would be honest.
6: I can do fractions.
7: I have a problem with division and percentage.
6: Yeah, division.
7: So I can say that too long.
6: Yeah, percentage. I still think I can remember how to do that, man. But when they start getting into that little basic algebra, that it don't make no
7: sense. I never got to that. Mm.
6: My brain, like, so you never made it to basic algebra.
7: That's where F O M came in there. No.
4: I did algebra one, plunked it.
9: So you definitely didn't do no trigonometry.
7: Oh, hell no.
8: Calculus.
7: Okay. Nah, y'all just know those words. Ain't none of y'all done that.
9: Yeah, I had
6: they put us in the other building called they called it the new building.
4: Oh, the new building.
6: And some small classes and stuff. And then we tried to hang around and wait for the bell to ring. Because you didn't want nobody to see you going to that class.
4: Right.
7: Okay.
10: Other building.
6: Mm-hmm. And one person found out that I was in there. I said, damn.
8: What time y'all went to lunch after that class?
6: Lunch was at 9:30 after that class.
7: Yeah. Yeah, Ricky, do you hear these Negroes trying to let us have it? Talking about calculus and fundamentals. They ain't been to that class.
4: Like they're engineers.
8: What class you been to?
7: Yeah.
8: Algebra 2, that's about it.
9: Yeah, algebra 2 and trigonometry.
4: You said trig?
6: I don't understand how y'all do math, man. Math don't make no sense, but I can test some English and some history up. Anything reading comprehension, I'm good.

0: good, real good, but I just can't. Math don't make sense in my brain.
1: It's the reason why we all ended up on the radio.
2: He never used it.
3: Yeah. Gary, you should be able to do percentages because you know about sales. Like, it's 30%
4: off. Yeah, but a little bit.
2: You
4: got to
2: move that decimal.
4: Yeah, yes. Hey, a little bit.
0: When I be filling out a tab, and then if I want, I hate the point when I got to tip somebody because I got to sit up there and add that up, and it'd be dog. You can't see.
1: Just round the numbers off. That's, right. That's what helps. Just round it up to the next thing.
4: I look at what the receipts say. Give them 10%. That's what you get.
5: Aren't we supposed to be waiting for Gary to conjecture
1: the definition and all that?
4: Oh, well, go ahead. Conjunction.
0: Oh. Yep, put it in a sentence.
1: Oh. What's the definition? What is it?
4: The definition of conjecture is an opinion or conclusion based on incomplete or incorrect information. That's interesting.
3: Okay.
4: And here's it in a sentence. It would be pure conjecture for one to conclude that just because I spent most of my adult life as a human pincushion, I'm not worthy of dignity and respect from my coworkers and superiors.
3: What?
4: A pincushion.
0: Wow. Oh, my God. Gary, sorry about that, Gary.
2: Oh,
1: what does that mean?
0: Don't worry about it.
3: Picture a pen cushion.
0: Don't worry about it.
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5: All right, y'all, Rick DeMond, the morning show. It is 6 minutes, 6 minutes after now. Gary has the tea and the clue of the day. What up, Gary?
6: Good morning, Ricky. Good morning, America. Good morning to you. It's Monday, a beautiful, beautiful day in the neighborhood. And here's what's happening in celebrity news, y'all. Colorado, Deion Sanders team, the Colorado team may have lost the game recently, y'all. But everybody's excited about Deion Sanders because it's being reported, y'all, that Deion Sanders is now, y'all, 10 toes down again, honey. It's being reported, y'all, that the legend Deion Sanders showed off his brand new toes, y'all, after 4 years after amputation, honey. And they're saying his beautiful girlfriend, Miss Karrueche Tran, yeah, was right there by his side, honey. They said after 4 years of undergoing a life-altering surgery that resulted in the loss of 2 toes on his left foot, the 59-year-old Pro Football Hall of Famer officially, y'all, received custom prosthetic silicone toes, y'all. And they say he is back, honey, to feeling 100% whole again. Isn't that beautiful? Now, in a video, y'all,
5: that is awesome.
6: Yes, they're saying that his son, Deion Sanders Jr., Coach Prime couldn't hide, y'all, his excitement as hospital staff presented him with his customized silicone prosthetic. Now, the clips show, y'all, that Deion was unwrapping the prosthetic like a fresh pair of sneakers, marveling, y'all, at the detailed
5: craftsmanship. Yeah, I saw that video. That was funny.
6: Isn't it something? But then that's something they say. Sanders admitted, y'all, that it felt a little tight at first, but he beamed at the camera, y'all, stating, "It gets me back to being 10 toes down. It's a blessing."
7: Yeah, he was like, "Yo, that's a good toenail right there."
5: Man, that's yes. Man, he made light of everything, man. Make every situation that could be uncomfortable and just make it fun for everybody, man. Happy for him.
6: Yes, I mean, I didn't know you could do toes. I know people, you know, get legs and stuff like that, but I didn't know you could just get toes in particular.
5: Oh,
6: stuff.
5: Yeah.
6: Yeah, well, congratulations to him. I'm sure it's expensive, you know, to have that type of surgery or what have you. But he's back 10 toes down, like he said, and everybody's excited. Karrueche is excited. She put her toes next to his toes, honey, and both their toes almost look the same. So congratulations to them, honey, and their new toes. All right, moving on in other celebrity news, y'all. Shaquille O'Neal is now officially a Fed, y'all. They're saying, y'all, that he's an honorary FBI agent and the four-time NBA champion, and his Hall of Fame career, y'all, is being dragged, honey, online for it. Now, the FBI director, Cash Patel, announced the honor recently after O'Neal joined graduates of the Bureau's National Academy session. Session 299. Now, the session is historic, Patel wrote. He said that the FBI was honored to be joined by one of the best supporters of law enforcement in the country, and confirmed, y'all, that O'Neal graduated, y'all, with the session and became an honorary special agent. Why people want to be something else that they not?
7: What you mean?
6: And then you get people talking about you and being upset about it. I mean, he's a basketball player. I'm not saying he should be put in a box or whatever, but you're getting people upset because there's people that want to be FBI agents and can't even get to be an agent. And you know they gave him, he became an agent because of
0: but
6: who
0: he's
6: he is.
0: Not a real FBI agent. He's not going to be out there actually working as an FBI. It's honorary.
6: Okay.
0: Because you know he's an honorary deputy with the sheriff department too.
6: Uh-huh. So that means when they give these honorary doctorates to people, at colleges, so they're not really they just gave it to him because
5: yeah, I'm an honorary deputy in Jefferson County.
6: But so. You're not a real one. He just said because they just, you know, give you that title. So all it does that is
8: you're the shadiest person I ever met.
0: Yeah, that's why they have it honorary. That's the definition.
6: Okay.
0: Yeah.
6: All right, so Ricky, take that back.
5: What do you say? Whatever. I don't care what you say about me.
1: You like this, Gary?
6: No, I'm just saying because
1: we got an honor for them to get
5: you
1: one.
5: Absolutely. And all, they think a lot of you, they think highly of you in the community. Yes. If you receive one of those awards.
1: Gary, do you have an honorary? One? Yes, nope. I was just about to say, do you have an honorary degree?
6: No, babe, I have a degree, honey. I graduated, honey. I don't have honorary. I went to college for 4 years.
5: Oh, don't you dare try to put all that in that together. That don't even go together. It's just being honored. Honorary comes from the word honor, being honored.
7: You're doing something right in the community, dog.
5: Absolutely.
7: Ain't nothing wrong with being
5: And there's a lot of people that got degrees, and they don't have no common sense, common courtesy, manners, disrespect. Straight A students that's rude and don't know how to speak, come to the room, don't have table manners. Straight A's, 4.0.
7: Message.
5: So I'd rather be this little C minus student with some good behavior. Now.
6: So I'm C minus too. Well, I'm C, not minus, but I'm a C. But anyway, well, congratulations to Shaq, honey, and his honorary FBI agent. I mean, I think he'll make a great. He's a big old guy, so he probably would scare a lot of people though. But then you know, hey, it is what it is.
5: They're not gonna put Shaq in none of them police cars. Go on, man.
6: Am I quick? He could get in a Buick. Am I quick for free story, y'all? Angela Simmons, y'all turned 39, y'all, and everybody's raving about it because baby just put some, she put out some racy photos. And I think when you're 39, you should put racy photos out. You should let people see this is what 39 looked like compared to back in the day, honey, when the girls were still wearing muumuus and things like that, honey. So congratulations and happy birthday to Miss Angela Simmons, y'all. All right, now that said and did, y'all know what time it is?
8: Sha-la-la.
6: Sha-la-la, honey. Sha-la-la to all the people that's honorary. The color of the day, honey, is one of my favorite colors. The color of the day is dried apricot. On the high end, you say dried apricot. And on the low end, you say beautiful. That's like a yellowish orange.
5: Yellowish orange. Y'all give it up for Gary with the Z. Oh, they got your wake-up calls. Y'all get them in there. The phone lines wide open. 866-9-R-I-C-K-E-Y. Call me now. 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

0: Hey, what up, Black Tony?
1: Hey, cool. I'm trying to get Dream to work right now.
0: Yeah.
1: I'm sitting here on the top, man. I'm sitting here trying to get ready for work. Why y'all play that song, dog?
0: Yeah, that song had you in your feelings a little bit, man. Yeah, I got what you need. Yeah, man. Yeah, dog. Yeah. Yeah, blend it out, though.
1: I'm trying to get dressed, y'all. It just made me think about
0: it. Come on up here, Black Tony. You running late this morning. Come on, man. Let it out, dog. Don't hold a cry in. Let the cry out, dog. Let it out. Yeah, let it out, dog. Let it out, dog. Yeah. Hit us up, man. Hey, if that song affected you, hit us up at 8669 Ricky, 8669 RICKEY. Call us now. Ricky Smiley Morning Show.

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0: Janita. I'm calling from Tampa. I would like to wake up my grandson, Jamaria. Have a good day from school. Wake up, wake up, wake up. We love you, Ricky. Can't wait to see
1: love you
0: in Tampa.
2: Good morning, hey. Good morning. This is Renee. I'm calling from Durham, North Carolina. Wake up, wake up, wake up, wake up.
3: Hey, I'm calling from Montgomery, Alabama to wish my brilliant daughter, Camille, a happy 8th birthday.

0: Johnson got three things you need to know. What up, Jeff?
1: What up, Rick? Good morning, everybody. Good to be with you.
0: Yes, sir. Happy to have you.
1: Man, so listen, we've been talking about redistricting for quite a while and some of the challenges that have happened. And many of you know that back in April, the Supreme Court ruled on a case called Louisiana versus Callis. And what they did was strike down kind of race-conscious redistricting protections that have been a part of the Voting Rights Act for decades. And now the court called it unconstitutional racial gerrymandering, which it actually means is this: the tool that's kept some Republican-controlled states from carving up black voting power districts by district got taken off the table. And so this weekend, the Congressional Black Caucus held its 55th annual conference. And this was the conversation underneath so many of the panels, like 62 members in that caucus. Up to 20 of those seats are now in play as Republican-controlled states start redrawing their maps to take advantage of the ruling, of course. So Congressman Glenn Ivey from Maryland put about as plain as you can put it. He said, "We're all angry about what happened with the Voting Rights Act. Republicans' goal is to dilute black votes. And it's not theoretical." Congressman Cleo Fields out of Louisiana is already leaving Congress, headed to the state Senate instead, because his own district got redrawn out from underneath him. And so I'm opening with this. Every time we talk about registering, show up, vote early, all of that only means something if the district you're voting in still reflects you. And this is the fight happening one layer beneath the one that we can see on the ballot. And so I think that there's been so much conversation about the Voting Rights Act for so long, but I was having a conversation with Derek Johnson, the head of the NAACP, this weekend, and he agrees with me. I think we talked about the Voting Rights Act for so long because we wanted to protect it, but at the same time, we needed to be in states because the states are who determine the laws for voting in every state. And some of you don't realize that the Voting Rights Act didn't protect every state. Like, I grew up in Ohio, and I remember we would have voting rights issues, and Ohio wasn't protected under the Voting Rights Act. So there's still so much we have to do, like Georgia, Mississippi, Texas, Ohio, Arizona. If you live in any of those states, as we move into this, because I want to talk about moving for protection to start talking about registration. If you're in Georgia, Mississippi, Texas, Ohio, Arizona, your registration deadline is October 5th. Now, that's less than 2 weeks from today. South Carolina's window closes right around the same time, the first few days of October, depending on how you register. Other states give you longer. Pennsylvania is October 9th. North Carolina is October 9th. And if you're mailing it, if you're mailing it in, but I'm going to sit here and read you. I'm not going to read you all 50 states. Here's one thing you need to do this week. Go to vote.gov, put in your state, and it'll tell you two things in under a minute: whether you're already registered and correctly registered, and exactly what the deadline is if you're not. Like, don't assume you're registered because you voted last time. They have done all kinds of voter purging on the rolls, right, in some states.
0: Right.
1: So you got to make sure that you double check that you're registered if you think even for a second that there's a challenge. You could do that today. Now, once you're registered, the next question is, when and how do you actually cast the ballot? And early voting rules are different in every single state that we've been talking about. So we're going to do a whole different segment on early voting next week. I'm going to walk you through state by state when early voting opens, who can vote by mail, and how to make a plan instead of showing up and hoping. But for today, that's your homework. Get registered, confirm your registration, and we're going to handle the rest together next week on another More Civics Monday. Rick, I appreciate you. Love y'all. Hit me at Jeff's Nation if you have any questions, and I try to direct you if you need it. But we got to make sure we are as engaged and empowered as we can be. And in the next 40-some days, y'all, we're going to get this thing together.
0: Yeah, that's good stuff, Jeff. Jeff, let everybody know how you can be reached.
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0: I had to make sure because they won't be listening either.
1: No, I know, brother. This is Jeff Nation. You know I'm playing with you, man.
0: Hey, one more time, y'all. Jeff Johnson, love you, big dog. 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
0: Hey, it's time to get up and get out of bed. Seriously, get up and moving. That's the reason you get up. Who says? Me. The Ricky Smiley Morning Show on Nashville's 1021 The Ville.

0: Good morning to everybody in Hunts, Vegas. Y'all already know what it is on We Up. Everybody in Nashville, you know what time it is. Hey, what up, Ja?
1: I'm good, man. You just got to big up everybody, man. I turn up with me in the club them all weekend long. And of course, hit me up on the gram, J-A-H Lion Sound.
0: J-A-H Lion Sound, man. Hey, man, y'all make sure y'all come out. Check me out in Louisville, Kentucky, man. We're going to be doing karaoke, man. We're going to do a brunch karaoke, a radio meet and greet at the Melwood Arts Center. That's right, y'all, the Melwood Arts Center. We're going to have a good time. I've been telling you more about that all this week, so make sure y'all Louisville, y'all already know what it is. Black Tony, what's up?
2: I don't know, sir.
0: Come on, Black Tony. Come on, Black Tony.
2: Damn, twin. But I don't know, sir. But it's too much right now. I'm too tired. I'm sleeping.
0: You made me depressed.
2: I'm sleeping. I'm confused. I'm not depressed. I'm sleeping confused right now. Cause I'm just trying to do it right.
0: And you just called us a few minutes ago, told us you was on your way.
2: Yeah, but then I forgot I had to stay here at the hospital, sir.
0: That's something wrong with you.
2: I thought I was gonna be able to leave, but my grandmama too upset, sir. I can't leave with my grandmama upset like this.
0: Your grandma in the hospital?
2: Nah, she ain't in the hospital. My sister had a baby. She had a baby with my baby mama.
0: Having babies every week in your family, boy. Yeah. Y'all ain't playing over there.
2: Well, she had got a baby with my baby mama daddy. My baby mama daddy and my sister had a baby. Well, actually, my baby mama stepdaddy. My baby mama stepdaddy got my sister pregnant. And now everybody at the hospital, trying to figure out where the baby is. You trying to figure, because my grandmama don't know whether she got a new grandbaby or stepniece or grandcousin.
0: What?
2: My baby mama stepdaddy got my sister pregnant. So now we got a new baby, but we don't know.
0: My son's
2: birthday party about 2 months ago. My little son got a birthday party about two months ago,
0: and they already had a baby.
2: They didn't meet 2 months ago. That's when they found out they were pregnant. But his birthday party last year. That's what they
0: meant. Get the lie straight.
2: No, at his birthday party last year, I forgot to say that, Shawty, but it was at his birthday party last year when my baby mama's stepdaddy met my sister, and my sister and him kicked it. And then they had a baby, and now my baby mama, my son don't know whether he got a new cousin or a grandson.
3: Okay.
2: You follow me, Shawty?
0: Hold on, run, take me through that one
2: more
0: time.
2: Okay, so my baby mama's stepdaddy got my sister pregnant. So my sister they had met last year at my son's birthday party. My baby mama's stepdaddy got my sister pregnant. Now the baby done came out, and my grandmama is confused because she don't know whether she got a new grandson, a granddaughter, stepson, or a cousin, or a niece or nephew.
4: That's a different version right there.
2: Bro, you follow along with it, bro. I'm free to know what I'm saying.

0: that.
1: No,
2: I pretty know what I'm saying. So my stepdaddy, my baby mama's stepdaddy got my sister pregnant. And then my sister had a baby with my baby mama's stepdaddy, and now we don't know who this baby is. We just know it's cute.
3: Keep remixing it, dog.
1: Yeah, it seems different.
0: What happened now?
2: No, if y'all stupid, that ain't all. So my baby mama's stepdaddy got my sister pregnant. My sister got pregnant and had a baby with my baby mama's stepdaddy. So now my grandmama confused because she don't know whether she got a grandson or grandnephew.
0: We're going to call you back because we confused. Yeah. Let us figure it out and then call you back.
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8: What the hell is what are you saying? 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
6: A frappuccino? 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
8: No.
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7: No. A chocolate frappuccino.
8: A chocolate frappuccino.
6: Oh, my gosh.
9: And everybody uncle that got them bottom teeth missing. Gary.
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1: Hold it.
2: He's half man, half woman.
1: It's Gary.
2: I want to hip you to the tea.
1: It's Gary, baby.
3: All right, Rick, bottom on the show. The time right now is 6 minutes after the hour. Gary has the tea and the color of the day. Gary.
4: Good morning, Ricky. Good morning to you. It's Monday, a beautiful, beautiful day in the neighborhood. And here's what's happening in celebrity news, y'all. Chicago rap star G Herbo, y'all, who is taking Girl Dad Baby Duty to an insane, ultra-luxurious new level, y'all. Oh, my God, everybody's raving this, y'all. Now, they're saying, y'all, that fresh social media posts, y'all, have internet users completely buzzing, honey, after Herbo, listen to this, y'all, bought his 4-year-old daughter, Miss Emmy Love Wright, her very own custom diamond ring, matching the massive engagement ring that he gave to his fiance, baby, Miss Tiana Williams, y'all. Oh, my God, y'all. Now, they're saying, y'all, the viral moment kicked off after Tiana took to Instagram, y'all, to share a snap showing off matching black and white polka dot manicure, y'all, with little Emmy. Now, they're saying, y'all, while Tiana sported her huge diamond engagement ring from Herbo, Emmy, y'all, was right alongside, baby, showing off her brand new diamond encrusted band, honey, complete with a square cut center stone. Now, Tiana couldn't help but laugh at her daughter's concert preference for the finer things, captioning the photo, "Lil Herb got Emmy a ring, her first love," alongside a heart emoji, y'all. And people are saying, y'all, this is really a lot. Now, we know they got girl dads out there and stuff like that, but honey, this girl got a big child, got a big old diamond ring like that. I hope it's, I just can't see it being a big real diamond ring like that, but they're saying he loves his daughter, y'all. I mean, would y'all love y'all kids that much where you would give them something that big, honey, you know, because she's a child.
1: Well, somebody's probably always with her, and it's probably not that big, but he wanted to give her something that commemorated, like, what he gave to her mother.
4: Because he only paid $90,000 for it.
1: Well, you know, I'm sure she won't wear it when she's by herself somewhere. She'll be with them.
4: Yeah. Well, I hope not,
1: don't
4: child.
1: You do anything for your child that you want to, Gary.
4: Well, you can do anything, I mean, but child, I mean, so what is she going to want when she get five?
1: Well, maybe she'll get a bigger one.
4: Oh,
1: or
4: oh,
1: she'll
4: wow.
1: just cherish the one she had.
4: Yeah. Well, congratulations.
3: Say, Gary, everybody ain't able.
4: Everybody ain't able, y'all, honey. And I know I'm one of them, but congratulations to little Emmy. I mean, she's a girl, and, you know, little girls like nice things. So I guess we're going to make sure that little Miss Emmy, honey, have her diamond ring, honey, when she go to school, honey, and stunt on the other children, honey. Hopefully she'll be in class with
1: She probably won't wear it to school.
4: You don't think so?
1: I just think she has it. I don't know if she'll wear it to school when she's by herself.
4: Okay. Well, congratulations, baby.
1: I know. Amazing.
4: Yes. Moving on, in other celebrity news, y'all, baby 50 Cent, honey, is letting the world know, you know, things, honey, you know, about friends, how many of us have them and whatever and stuff like that, and saying what friends could do and what people do and how people jealous, y'all. And a lot of people, some people trying to attack it, but here's what 50 had to say, and we'll talk about it.
5: There's no such thing as success without, we're not praying for jealousy, we're not praying for envy, we're not praying for entitlement, and it comes with it. Those three things. And the jealousy is the easy part. You just kind of distance yourself from that person. The envious part, you can't really see it as much. Person being around you and just feel like, I wish that was me. And how bad is that if things are going well? The entitlement, I think it shows up. The first time you give someone something from the kindness of your heart, they're surprised. The second time you give it to them, they go, thanks, man, I really appreciate that. The third time, they go, yo, I wish you would have gave me that last week. And the fourth time, damn, man, well, how long it took you to give me that? Why you wait so long to do that? You got it. And now it creates confusion or you have problems.
3: It ain't nothing coming back. Nothing ever come back. From one household to another household, and nothing ever come back. Not even
4: Isn't
3: a thank
4: something?
3: You, not even a happy birthday. Nothing comes back. Nothing comes back.
4: But can you help your house friends? Can you help your friend? I mean, because, I mean, I had friends, they just were so, I mean, sensitive and stuff, and you try to help them and do stuff.
3: You got to be careful with it. You have to be certain friends.
1: You do. You have to be careful with it. And when you do something for somebody, don't even expect nothing back.
6: That's right.
1: It's just unfortunate. We expect a hello or how you doing from time to time, and we don't get none of that. So you just can't expect nothing. When you do something for somebody, don't loan it to them. Just give it to them and keep it pushing.
3: Yep. And then you got to realize everybody ain't you. Everybody don't have the same Christian foundation and background.
1: Right.
3: You know,
1: and
3: raised right and raised respectful and raised to be thoughtful and kind and genuine and sincere. Everybody don't have it. You got to be a special person to have it. I used to talk to my granddaddy about that. He'd go see people, check on people, but they didn't check on him. And I said, well, they're not you. You're not them. That's what make you special. Look at what you have and how blessed you are or whatever. And he said that made sense to him, you know, once I put it in that perspective.
4: And that's true. And it's surprised you said that because my psychiatrist actually told me that. Because I said, golly, I be calling my friends. They don't call me back. She said, well, Gary, everybody's not a phone person like
3: that. Let me tell you something, Gary. This is the most important thing. I don't want nobody on this show to ever forget that. In order to have a friend, you have to be one.
1: You have
3: to be one. Friendship just don't work one way.
1: In order
3: to have a friend, you have to be one. That's what I told my kids. In order to have a dad, you have to be a daughter. You have a role too. You know what I'm saying? You don't put all the responsibilities on one side. So people that don't know how to be a friend, you can't be a friend to them.
1: But when you be a friend to them and you kind of show them how to be a friend and you check on them from time to time, just make sure they're okay, just say hello, how you doing, and you don't get it in return after so long, you need to move on.
3: The little lady downstairs.
1: You can't keep being one-sided.
3: Every morning, that little lady downstairs, always, good morning, how are you? I've been praying for you. It'd be people like that. God put people in your life, people don't speak to you and dog you out, and be the little person on your job that just going about her day and her way, saying, hey, I thought about you. I want to give you this card right here, Merry Christmas, and write something really, really nice. And those are your real friends.
1: Come on.
3: Tell you now.
1: Yep.
3: And those are the ones we overlook because we got our focus on that particular friend that you grew up and rode bicycles with, or that particular cousin or whatever, you know, or that particular, like I'm telling you, man, I could go on and on for days.
1: We're not going to let you go deep. Don't do
3: it. I sure will.
1: Go ahead, Gary.
4: All right, now that's it. Y'all know what time it is. We're going to complete this tomorrow. The clue of the day, honey, is one of my favorite clues. My clue of the day, y'all, is dried apricot. On the high end, you say dried apricot, and on the low end, you say beautiful yellowish orange. That's your clue for today.
3: That's a beautiful clue. Y'all give it up again. All right, coming up, everybody has that one thing they refuse to let their partner handle. Trust me, some of y'all are going to feel called out. We're talking about the jobs you've completely taken away from your partner. Hit us up at 866-9-RICKY, 866-9-R-I-C-K-E-Y. 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Oh, you got to.

0: Got that one thing they refuse to let their partner handle. And trust me, some of y'all are going to feel called out. 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Oh, we got to get into this, man. This is a whole lot to unpack. 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
3: All right, 26 minutes after the hour, y'all. All right, y'all, this is about this one is about relationships, because everybody has that one thing they refuse to let their partner handle. It could be something small like ordering food, or something serious like dealing with the kids. There are just certain things where you're like, nah, baby, I got it. You know what I'm saying? So
4: this
3: conversation was going on online about things people refuse to let their partner do. And I already know some of y'all are going to feel attacked. And maybe you don't trust them, trust them to grocery shop, pack the kids' bags, plan a vacation, or even pick a restaurant. And sometimes, you know, it's not that they can't do it. They just don't do it the way that you want it done.
4: Right, Ricky. And let's just keep it real. Sometimes you have to take a job back. Like, if your man keeps shrinking your clothes in the dryer, maybe laundry is no longer his ministry. Or if your woman always gets lost when she drives, maybe you're back in the driver's seat. You know what I mean?
3: All right, that's right. So this morning we want to know, what's the one thing you refuse to let your partner handle? Hit us up at 866-9-RICKY, 866-9-RICKEYR. Rock, what you refuse to let Crystal handle?
0: Man, the last minute planning. Like, she's good with long-term management and planning, but when it's last minute, that's when her anxiety kicks in and she just starts, you know, just feeling like uncomfortable. So I got to take over when it comes to that last minute stuff.
3: Yeah, Special K.
5: Anything outside the house in terms of, like, our agreement is anything from the garage on out to the, you know, anything with the landscape, anything like that is my territory. Everything else in our life is on her, because she's just so much better than me at anything. Like, I can't keep nothing together. All I can do is work. Like, she handled everything. Without her, I'd be sleeping under a bridge.
3: Alfredo's.
4: Well, apparently it's uniforms, because my son wears a red shirt once a month. Today is not the day, but guess where he's on his way to school in the red shirt?
3: What?
4: I'm like, oh my gosh, Steve, not today.
0: Today ain't red shirt.
4: Today is not red shirt. It's one time a month. That's all he's got to remember.
3: No.
4: Oh, so bad.
6: You know what? I'm like a Special K. I handle everything house, anything landscaping, anything housekeeping, anything washing, all the domesticated stuff, that's me. But when it comes to, like, the money and the finances and stuff, I ain't gonna be able to do it. It's just too much to have to do the business and all of that stuff. I leave that to her, because I will mess something up and I don't want to.
3: Yeah, I like that too. The washing, the folding, the cleaning up, decorating, putting up. Yeah. Anything on it. Now listen, I go out there and cut that grass too and trim those hedges.
6: Come on,
3: but
6: now.
3: That's an all day thing or whatever. And I'll change the brakes. I just do it all. But I don't like dealing with finances, right, Brett? I'm like you.
6: Ooh.
3: I don't want to sit there with no calculator, because my math, I got a C in consumer math, but I ain't do no algebra. Yeah. Everybody know I'm special ed when it comes to math.
5: I make it and I spend it.
6: Yeah.
5: That's all I do.
6: Yeah.
3: I'm looking here.
5: She be putting it to
6: math.
5: The side and saving and all that.
6: But I don't want to mess up nothing. When you mess up something, it's so hard to fix it, you know?
3: Right.
6: Like, if you get a bill and you miss that bill and then you get a cutoff notice, you're like, oh, man, I did that. I didn't even know it was coming to my email. So, yes, please pass me by with all of that.
5: Yeah, man.
3: Gary, what are your thoughts?
5: Oh, I'm like,
3: who manage all your stuff? You do the outside. You cut your grass sometimes, don't you, Gary?
5: I sure do. That was my first job. I do everything. But now,
7: as for like.
6: That's where all your stuff be getting cut off.
4: It's true.
7: And you know, and I was worried about my light bills today because they sent me something in the mail, but I didn't know who did the lights out here in Atlanta.
3: Oh, who do you think is gonna pay the light bill?
7: No, he handled all the snacks.
5: Yikes.
3: All right, let's go to the phone. 866-969-RICKEY. Good morning.
8: My name is Tina Phillips, and I'm calling from Columbus, Ohio. And my husband putting away the food when we're done eating. The man will put one green bean in a Tupperware container and put it in the refrigerator. He cannot put away anything. He cannot put away anything. So that's my job.
9: My name is Bray, calling from Oklahoma City, OKC, baby. You know, really, honestly, my men always tell me that I'm too independent. You know what I mean? Like, I want to allow him to be the man, basically, and just, you know, provide for me and
10: 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I cook and I clean.
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12: I'm Carmen. 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
3: Oh, my God. My God.
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0: Ricky Smiley Morning Show, 12 minutes before the top of the hour, man. All right, this morning we are asking y'all, what's the one thing that you refuse to let your partner handle? And the answers are coming in super hot, Brigitte Tat.
1: Yeah, Roxy. Some people say they don't let their partner do their kids' hair because they already know that their ponytail is going to be hanging on for dear life. Others said they won't let their partner order food because they always forget something, or they'll come back with something completely different than what they asked for.
2: Oh, my gosh. And then you got the people who said, my partner's not allowed to plan the vacation because somehow you end up with a 6 a.m. flight, 3 layovers, a hotel, 2 hours from everything, and an itinerary packed from sunrise to midnight.
3: Come on.
2: That is my husband. We get off the plane and we got to start doing stuff. No relaxing, no unpacking. Like, who are you?
0: Gotta get
2: like,
0: to
1: it's work still.
2: Oh,
1: yeah.
2: My right. Gosh. She's like Clark.
4: Like straight to the beach with a suitcase and everything.
2: No, for real, Ricky. For real.
4: All right, I want to know what y'all think. 866-9. Ricky, let's go to the phones. Good morning.
5: Good morning. This is Yolanda, and I'm calling from Houston. And the one job my husband took away from me totally is cooking. But what got me was he absolutely asked me that I want to audition for the worst cooks of America. What?
6: Ooh. The laundry. Billing. Paying payment.
7: Washing dishes. Tired of the dried up food on dishes.
6: Our laundry does not smell the same when we do laundry. Mm-mm. He has been fired from laundry duty.
8: Yes, Kiki from Albany, and pretty much put the grocer up, go grocery shopping, washing. Well, he's good at washing. But other than that, let me handle all the household stuff, and you just sit back. I got everything.
9: Angela, and I'm calling from Michigan. One thing I refuse to let my partner do is cut my lawn. He goes round and round and round in circles and don't even realize when you're done, now you got to cut across the grass and there's a line there.
10: Yeah. My name is Erica and I'm calling from D.C. And the one thing I refuse to let my partner do is plan our vacation. He would probably have us on separate flights if it was up to him, and he's too indecisive.
11: Calling from Georgia. Trust my husband to pack to-go boxes. When the boxes come back home, there's only enough food in there for a bird.
4: Wait. Oh, my God.
2: Yeah. But
4: let me tell you something. The devil is in the detail. I just like somebody to help plan something but not bother me with all of the details because it's useless information for me. You know what I'm saying? As long as it don't affect me in a negative way. If you got it and that's what you're good at, I don't need to know the details of it. You know what I'm saying? I just like the things to flow smooth, to keep your mind clear or whatever. Because I have to be able to trust you, and that's what you do. What were you about to say?
2: I was just going to say, sometimes I think there's some method to these people's madness. Like, you try to screw up the washing, or you try to not wash the dishes good so you don't have that
1: so
2: job.
1: So you don't have to.
0: We don't want to do it.
12: I think there's something to that.
1: And I think, Ricky, for us as artists, we're so used to having to be the creatives and trying to keep our mind free that we need that person to just handle the details and get us what we need to do so we can do it, and that's that.
4: Text messages with all of those details. It's really frustrating because how can you write the jokes and write the lyrics if you got to deal with the transportation? Like, I don't even like talking to the driver. On the way to the show, you got butterflies in your stomach.
1: Right.
4: And driving like, well, where should I drop you? Sir!
1: Not from here.
4: You don't know. I don't know. And now you get caught up in the transportation, and you can't focus on the joke. Now you

0: distracted. Yeah. That's not being important. It'd be detailed. It'd be teeny tiny details. That's the point. If you can find somebody that can dig into the details and do it the way that you need for it to be done, and if there's a thing that you could do to help your partner and she know that you do it best and let and leave you alone while you're doing it and let you do what you do, that makes a good partnership right there. Hey, if y'all were not able to get through, y'all can hit us up on our website, you know, or hit us up at RickySmileyMorningShow.com. 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
1: 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The ladies, the lames, and the beta males call it toxic. 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

0: Who is this?
1: Oh, they make him. Oh my God, I love that song so much. Oh my goodness, it made me feel so good inside. It goes, morning dew. Oh, I give nails special today for everyone who loves this song so much. I love it so much. $29.99 for you nail today. I get massage. I give you pedicure. You come sing that song to me, kill. I love it so much, Ricky. Oh, you do. Oh, I feel this morning, every morning, Ricky. I love it so much. I come on in. I make look good for you, your nail, your toe, your hair. I do your fingertip. Oh, the song, Ricky. I love it.
0: And what
1: so
0: she sang
1: was.
0: And Miss Kim, when she sang the song, when she sang Miss Kim, what she sang?
1: Miss Kim, she go, do. Oh, morning.
0: Thank you, Miss Kim.
1: I do for you. I do your nail for you, morning do.
0: Yeah. Every time we play that song, Miss Kim going to be running nail specials. Every time we play that song. Thank you, Miss Kim. You have a nice day, Miss Kim.
2: I don't even know.
0: Okay. All right, y'all. I'm sorry, man. Shout out to Miss Kim and everybody down there at the nail shop. Special K, what you got this morning?
3: Man, I'm going to get that nail special. I know that.
0: Man, come on, man. Right, go get a pedicure, boy.
3: Yeah, man. Go get these feet did. So let's jump on this Man Law Monday. You know what I mean? The ladies, the lames, and the betas call it toxic. I call it man laws. That's right. So every male age 14 and above, you need to be listening right now. And we're going to start it off right here. If a dude beat you up in high school, there's a 10-year window for you to get your revenge fight.
0: 10. You better say one
3: after
0: on
3: that,
0: this show.
3: You got to let it go.
2: Right?
0: You better say one on that.
3: So until you're about 27, 28, you got 10 years of fighting when you see him in public.
0: Absolutely.
3: You get your lick back.
0: But after that,
3: just grow your ass up.
0: But what if he have a stroke in his 30s and then you wait till he have a stroke and you see him at the food court?
3: Oh. Well, you might can sneak up behind him and lock his wheelchair and don't let him know that you locked it.
0: Just do something
3: right there. But you can't hit him though. That would be low down.
0: Right.
3: All right. So look, if one of your homies is call you and you in the car with your lady, boy, you got 1.5 seconds to let her know. Hey, yeah, I'm just riding with the wife.
2: Yes, sir.
3: Yeah.
0: You gonna say something?
3: You gonna say something?
0: You don't want her leaning
3: that's
0: over
3: the first thing
0: you
3: out your mouth. Hey, what's up, boy? I'm just in the car with the wife.
2: Just say what's up with the wifey.
3: Put her on
0: the phone. That's right, Rock. Put her on the phone.
3: Yes, sir. Don't let him just start talking now, because right.
0: As a matter of fact, FaceTime just where he won't forget.
3: Don't say I ain't tell you. All right, speaking of cars, two dudes riding in a car together cannot listen to that song by Tim's that I want to give you. What's the name of it? I wish you had. I got what you need. Yeah.
0: Two dudes riding in the one we just played. Beyonce.
3: Oh, yeah. And that Beyonce song. Yeah, two dudes in the car. You got to change the station, man.
0: Yeah.
3: Put something else on. Let me see. How about this one? If for some reason you got to whisper in another man's ear, it can't go past 2 seconds.
0: Right.
3: You can't be just leaning over in his ear.
0: You got to do it like they do it on the sideline.
3: You got to hold, and you got to put your hand up and kind of.
0: No, you can't put your hand up. You just got to swing. You got to lean in, and both y'all lean your heads down.
3: Yeah. Hey, how about this? Just text me. Yeah. Don't whisper to me at all. How about that?
2: Right. There you go.
3: All right. And speaking of dudes, if you are in another
0: And then on text message, you can't say bye. You can't say bye-bye.
2: And you also can't say K.
4: Wow.
3: Yeah, you can't say
0: holla. You cannot. Thank you, Rob.
3: Holla. Deuces. Something like that. If you're walking through a crowded club with another dude, you can't grab a hold of his belt loop to keep from getting separated.
5: Oh, my gosh.
3: The hell we doing right now? What the hell are we doing right now?
0: Hey, I don't even think Gary, do they do that? Do they do that at the toolbox?
2: Baby, they do not do that at the toolbox, baby. The girls just tap you on the shoulder, honey.
0: Gary got a club they be going to called Toolbox.
2: Yes, honey.
3: What's the most popular tool in that box?
2: A wrench.
3: I would think it would be a hammer.
0: He's a wrench.
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5: All right, y'all, 27 minutes after the front page right here. What up, Alfreda?
8: What up, Ricky? It is Monday, September 21st. Here's what's going on in the news. There is an update in the death of 18-year-old Cal State Fullerton student Anthony Joseph Blas, who died after an off-campus fraternity gathering. Now, he was dropped off at a hospital unresponsive, and police say alcohol appears to have contributed and that hazing is not a factor. However, his family is calling for a full investigation, including whether hazing played a role, and there is some important history here. The university says Delta Chi lost recognition in 2021 after violations that included hazing, alcohol, and illegal drugs. Elsewhere, the White House press fight is getting bigger. President Trump has banned CNN, MS Now, and Politico from White House access, and New Jersey Senator Cory Booker is blasting that move.
9: This president has no regard for the First Amendment. He's going after reporters, and this ban just doubles down on that.
8: On Meet the Press, Booker accused the administration of using the Justice Department against reporters. Now, pay attention, y'all. History shows why government control of the press should not be taken lightly. Remember when Hitler came to power in Germany, we learned this in history, the Nazi regime systematically dismantled the independent press. Now, you might think I'm going a little too far comparing Trump to Hitler. However, before J.D. Vance became Trump's vice president, he made this same comparison. He wrote, and I'm going to quote, "I go back and forth between thinking Trump is a cynical a-hole like Nixon or that he's America's Hitler." Vance said this in 2016. Now, Vance later said he regretted those criticisms and changed his mind about Trump. But you know what? History and the internet don't forget.
5: Right.
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10: Rock T, the sports genius, is in the building.
11: What's up, ladies and gentlemen, man? Football recap over the weekend, man. It started in the NFL. Kansas City Chiefs got the job done last night in overtime, beating the Colts. Chiefs are now 2-0. Travis Kelce actually looked like his old self. And how about the Cleveland Browns beating the Tampa Bay Buccaneers 23-10? Man,
5: awesome.
11: Quarterback Deshaun Watson, he looked very solid, man. He was 24-30, 238 yards.
5: Tampa, we sorry about that. Everybody listening to us on the vibe. Cleveland!
11: Threw 2 touchdowns, no interceptions. Hey, let's go. Let's see what happens. Dallas beat Washington. And how about Who That Nation? The Saints beat Baltimore in Baltimore. Man,
5: that was. I can't believe that.
11: That one shocked me too, man. But come on, it is what it is. College football.
5: It'd be hard to watch the Ravens because I know a chick that looked like Lamar Jackson.
11: Don't go there, dog.
5: Everything I love, I'm going to see your picture.
11: Hey, only one college football game to talk about. Ole Miss got the job done over LSU.
5: Trophy looking at it. Go ahead, man.
11: The return of Lane Kiffin, man. Ole Miss jumped out on LSU, man. But LSU clawed back, tied it up 24-24. Then Ole Miss quarterback Trinidad Chambliss said, "Listen, I am that guy, and I'm about to show you
5: that." He sure is. That's your Heisman Trophy winner right there.
11: I can't argue.
5: He's number one on my Heisman list, man. That boy been balling since last year. See what he did, man? Boy.
11: He's definitely going to be on that list.
5: If he was more accurate in that game,
11: they would have won by more.
5: Absolutely.
11: They would have won by more. Real quick, let me shout out the former WNBA great Lisa Leslie, man. The L.A. Sparks finally blessed her with her own statue. Two-time WNBA champion.
5: Absolutely.
11: Two-time finals MVP. Three-time WNBA MVP.
5: Hey.
11: Four-time Olympic gold medalist. Inducted into the Basketball Hall of Fame. First woman to dunk in a basketball game in the
5: come
11: WNBA.
5: On,
11: let's hear.
8: Flowers.
11: Come on, baby. Lisa Leslie. Let's hear from the queen herself.
1: I wanted to make sure that my statue represented a fearless competitor. Obviously, we know the dunk is iconic, but I also wanted her to be feminine in the way that I am. So she has the ribbons and the gold. It's not just about today, but it's about the future of women's sports. And just the young girls and boys that walk by. There's a lot of men out here who are amazing men, but now there's also amazing women out here.
11: It's about time.
5: And we support y'all.
11: All day, every day. 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
5: Everybody at school got that one girl that's about 6'6 that don't play. Get your sorry ass up my face.
8: Just a waste
5: just
8: of time.
5: Up, ass up here talking about you play the violin. Get your sorry. If you don't get your Kareem Abdul-Jabbar, light tan up, chandelier of ass. Nice.
3: Drop it like it's hot. Drop it like it's hot.
12: So hot,
11: You got them coaches.
5: Sitting up there.
11: The coaches want to find out.
5: Yeah, the coaches want to see, man. We need you on the bottom of thing. Sit up there 6'7 with a little short skirt on the front playing the piccolo in the symphonic band. Get your sorry. Everybody had that one person that was school that was super tall.
11: Yeah,
5: they play no one. If you don't get your soft. Big dude around here lifting weights every day. Shout out to Charles Power that used to lift weights every day, man. He was built like an action figure, but he never worked out his leg. Looked like Gary with teeth. You don't get your sorry. Sitting up there all on the bench where you can't even put no more weights on the bar.
11: Right.
5: Sitting up there, but he won't go near them leg weights. If you don't get your hurricane look tornado looking at.
8: What?
5: Casper the friendly ghost
8: this morning.
13: Good morning, Ricky. Good morning, everybody. I'm your girl, Brad Tatat, and this is the hot spot where we bring you music, movies, and more. So let's get on off it, too. Excuse the hyena in the background laughing. That would be Rock T. All right, y'all. T.I. thinks the streaming has changed the music game so much that he's not even interested in making a comeback. And check out what he said on a live stream with DDG.
14: And I'm talking about all streamers around the entire industry. It's 150,000 songs being pushed onto streaming platforms a day. And just 12 months ago, it was only 60. Damn. So what the f***? They don't give a damn if you retire, it's going to be somebody else falling that slot, man. You know what I mean? It's almost like if the Lakers, if they were just to open up the door, they would open up the door to the arena and say, everybody who want to play basketball, bring your ass on down. Got a uniform for you. If you had done went through little league, middle school, high school, college, and got drafted, you done did all that work, and now a motherfucker just walk straight from the liquor store in here and get a uniform. Would you still want to play?
11: Oh, wow.
13: Man, what a way to describe it. And I agree with him. I mean, it is overly saturated, overly crowded, overly everything. Like, everybody rap, everybody, and they don't really have to necessarily have skills. They can say 2-3 words together and put it to a good beat, and then that's it. What about the people that paid dues? What about the people that went through all the training and the artist development and all the years of, you know, that's just like kind of the comedian world too, Ricky. Everybody, people on the street be like, oh, I'm funny. I'm finna try to be a comedian.
5: Better it's, be getting on my nerve, man. Like, I don't want to hear
13: it. It's levels to it. It's levels to it.
5: Nobody want to hear that.
13: But people don't understand.
5: Go to the comedy club and get on stage. That's how you learn. Well, how can you hear? Go get on stage. Stage is your teacher.
13: Exactly.
5: Go get on stage. We'll find out who you are eventually. Just keep do it the right way. Yeah, just do it.
13: You got to just work hard. Anyway, moving on. Whoopi Goldberg is briefly stepping away from The View, y'all, but the daytime host isn't leaving the ABC program permanently. She's taking some time off to do a little Netflix movie titled Women Like Us. Now, Whoopi Goldberg will star in the movie alongside Jennifer Lewis, Vanessa Williams, and Vivica A. Fox. Ooh. And Michelle Obama is the executive producer of the film. Now, Whoopi will be away from The View for portions of the next 2 weeks while filming the new movie, only appearing on Monday. So she is not leaving, so y'all don't have to be nervous because we know she is The View. All right, y'all, we're going to wrap up the hot spot on that note. But if you miss any part of the show, make sure you check it out on the Ricky Smiley Morning Show podcast, available wherever you get your podcasts. And you can catch me on my social media at SoSoBrat. Coming up, y'all, we got Dwight Stone with that praise mixdown. 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
5: 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Who says? 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
2: This is the Daily Play with Joy Taylor. Ole Miss knocked off LSU, bumping the Rebels up to fourth in the rankings and dropping the Tigers down to 10th. Obviously, the story heading into the game was the enormous amount of venom towards Kiffin from the Ole Miss fans, who feel that he did them dirty based on how he left University for LSU last year. On the field, though, the story was Rebels quarterback Trinidad Chambliss, who made a point of looking at the LSU sideline after each of his three touchdowns on Saturday. Chambliss threw for 363 yards, including leading Ole Miss on a go-ahead drive with 6:14 to play, saying after the game, quote, "This one meant a lot more than the other games. The coaches that were here now at LSU and some players as well, we've just been looking forward to it. I wanted this one really bad." Incredible game, and I love a revenge arc. 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
1: Girl, I'm about to get my gospel workout on. I love me some gospel music in the morning.
0: 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It's the Ricky Smiley Praise Break.
2: Hey, this is CeCe Winans. And right now, you're in the mix with my boy D-Stone. It's the Praise Break. Let's go.

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0: 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This right here is my
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0: half woman. It's Gary.
1: I wanna hip you to the T.
0: It's Gary, baby.
2: Gary had the tea and the clue of the day. What up, Gary?
3: Good morning, Ricky. Good morning, America. Good morning to you. It's Monday, a beautiful, beautiful day in the neighborhood. And here's what's happening in celebrity news, y'all. Colorado, Deion Sanders team, the Colorado team may have lost a game recently, y'all. But everybody's excited about Deion Sanders because it's being reported, y'all, that Deion Sanders is now, y'all, 10 toes down again, honey. It's being reported, y'all, that the legend Deion Sanders showed off his brand new toes, y'all, after 4 years after amputation, honey. And they're saying his beautiful girlfriend, Miss Karrueche Tran, yeah, was right there by his side, honey. They said after 4 years of undergoing a life-altering surgery that resulted in the loss of 2 toes on his left foot, the 59-year-old Pro Football Hall of Famer officially, y'all, received custom prosthetic silicone toes, y'all. And they say he is back, honey, to feeling 100% whole again. Isn't that beautiful? In a video, y'all,
2: that is awesome.
3: Yes, they're saying that his son, Deion Sanders Jr., Coach Prime couldn't hide, y'all, his excitement, honey, as hospital staff presented him with his customized silicone prosthetic. Now, the clip showed y'all that Deion was unwrapping the prosthetic like a fresh pair of sneakers, marveling y'all, at the detailed.
2: Yeah, I saw that video. That was funny.
3: Isn't it something? But then that's something they say. Sanders admitted, y'all, that it felt a little tight at first, but he beamed at the camera, y'all, saying, "It gets me back to being 10 toes down. It's a blessing."
4: Yeah, he was like, "Yo, that's a good toenail right there."
2: Man, that's man. He made light of everything, man. Make every situation that could be uncomfortable and just make it fun for everybody, man. Happy for him.
3: Yes, I mean, I didn't know you could do toes. I know people, you know, get legs and stuff like that, but I didn't know you could just get toes in particular.
2: Oh,
3: stuff.
2: Yeah.
3: Yeah, well, congratulations to him. I'm sure it's expensive, you know, to have that type of surgery or what have you. But he's back 10 toes down, like he said, and everybody's excited. Karrueche is excited. She put her toes next to his toes, honey, and they both their toes almost look the same. So congratulations to them, honey, and their new toes. All right, moving on in other celebrity news, y'all. Shaquille O'Neal is now officially a Fed, y'all. They're saying, y'all, that he's an honorary FBI agent and the four-time NBA champion, and his Hall of Fame career, y'all, is being dragged, honey, online for it. Now, the FBI director, Cash Patel, announced the honor recently after O'Neal joined graduates of the Bureau's National Academy session. Session 299. Now, the session is historic, Patel wrote. He said that the FBI was honored to be joined by one of the best supporters of law enforcement in the country, and confirmed, y'all, that O'Neal graduated, y'all, with the session and became an honorary special agent. Why people want to be something else that they're not?
4: What you mean?
3: And then you get people talking about you and being upset about it. I mean, he's a basketball player. I'm not saying he should be put in a box or whatever, but you're getting people upset because there's people that want to be FBI agents and can't even get to be an agent. And you know they gave him, he became an agent because of
4: but
3: who
4: he's
3: he is.
4: Not a real FBI agent. He's not going to be out there actually working as an FBI. It's honorary.
3: Okay.
4: Because you know he's an honorary deputy with the sheriff's department too.
3: Uh-huh. So that means when they give these honorary doctorates to people at colleges, so they're not really they just gave it to them because
2: yeah, I'm an honorary deputy in Jefferson County.
3: But you're not a real one. He said because they just, you know, give you that title. So all it does that is that
5: the shadiest person I ever met.
4: Yeah, that's why they have it honorary. Mm. That's the definition.
3: Oh, okay.
4: Yeah.
3: All right, so Ricky, take that back.
2: What do you say? Whatever. I don't care what you say about me.
5: You like this, Gary?
3: No, I'm just saying because
5: it is an honor
2: order for them
5: to
2: get you one. Absolutely. And all they think a lot of you, they think highly of you in the community if you receive one of those awards.
5: Gary, do you have an honorary?
2: One?
5: Yes,
2: nope.
5: I was just about to say, do you have an honorary degree?
3: No, babe, I have a degree, honey. I graduated, honey. I don't have honorary. I went to college.
2: Don't you dare try to put all that in that together. That don't even go together. It's being honored. Honorary comes from the word honor. Being honored.
4: You're doing something right in the community, dog.
2: Absolutely.
4: Ain't nothing wrong with being a...
2: And there's a lot of people that got degrees, and they don't have no common sense, common courtesy, manners, disrespectful, straight A students that's rude and don't know how to speak, come to the room, don't have table manners. Straight A's, 4.0.
4: Message.
2: So I'd rather be this little C-minus student with some good behavior. Now.
3: Well, I'm C-minus too. Well, I'm C, not minus, but I'm a C. But anyway, well, congratulations to Shaq, honey, and his honorary FBI agent. I mean, I think he'll make a great, he's a big old guy, so he probably scare a lot of people, though, but then, you know, hey, it is what it is.
2: They're not going to put Shaq in none of them police cars. Go on, man.
3: Am I quick? He could get in a Buick. It's my quick for free story, y'all. Angela Simmons, y'all turned 39, y'all, and everybody's raving about it because baby just put some, she put out some racy photos. And I think when you're 39, you should put racy photos out. You should let people see this is what 39 looked like compared to back in the day, honey, when the girls were still wearing muumuus and things like that, honey. So congratulations and happy birthday to Miss Angela Simmons, y'all. All right, now that said and did, y'all know what time it is?
6: Sha-la-la.
3: Sha-la-la, honey. Sha-la-la to all the people that's honorary. Sha-la-la. The color of the day, honey, is one of my favorite colors. The color of the day is dried apricot. On the high end, you say dried apricot. And on the low end, you say beautiful. That's like a yellowish orange. That's
2: yellowish orange. Mm-hmm. Y'all, give it up for Gary with the Z.
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2: Get it up. Get out of bed.
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0: Got three things you need to know. What up, Jeff?
1: What up, Rick? Good morning, everybody. Good to be with you.
0: Yes, sir. Happy to have you.
1: Man, so listen, we've been talking about redistricting for quite a while and some of the challenges that have happened. And many of you know that back in April, the Supreme Court ruled on a case called Louisiana versus Callis. And what they did was strike down kind of race conscious redistricting protections that have been a part of the Voting Rights Act for decades. And now the court called it unconstitutional racial gerrymandering, which what it actually means is this: the tool that's kept some Republican controlled states from carving up black voting power districts by district got taken off the table. And so this weekend, the Congressional Black Caucus held its 55th annual conference. And this was the conversation underneath so many of the panels, like 62 members in that caucus. Up to 20 of those seats are now in play as Republican controlled states start redrawing their maps to take advantage of the ruling, of course. So Congressman Glenn Ivey from Maryland put about as plain as you can put it. He said, "We're all angry about what happened with the Voting Rights Act. Republicans' goal is to dilute black votes. And it's not theoretical." Congressman Cleo Fields out of Louisiana is already leaving Congress, headed to the state Senate instead, because his own district got redrawn out from underneath him. And so I'm opening with this. Every time we talk about registering, show up, vote early, all of that only means something if the district you're voting in still reflects you. And this is the fight happening one layer beneath the one that we can see on the ballot. And so I think that there's, Rick, that there's been so much conversation about the Voting Rights Act for so long, but I was having a conversation with Derek Johnson, the head of the NAACP, this weekend, and he agrees with me. I think we talked about the Voting Rights Act for so long because we wanted to protect it, but at the same time, we needed to be in states because the states are who determine the laws for voting in every state. And some of you don't realize that the Voting Rights Act didn't protect every state. Like, I grew up in Ohio, and I remember we would have voting rights issues, and Ohio wasn't protected under the Voting Rights Act. So there's still so much we have to do, like Georgia, Mississippi, Texas, Ohio, Arizona. If you live in any of those states, as we move into this, because I want to talk about moving for protection to start talking about registration. If you're in Georgia, Mississippi, Texas, Ohio, Arizona, your registration deadline is October 5th. Now, that's less than 2 weeks from today. South Carolina's window closes right around the same time, the first few days of October, depending on how you register. Other states give you longer. Pennsylvania is October 9th. North Carolina is October 9th. And if you're mailing it, if you're mailing it in, but I'm going to sit here and read you. I'm not going to read you all 50 states. Here's one thing you need to do this week. Go to vote.gov, put in your state, and it'll tell you two things in under a minute: whether you're already registered and correctly registered, and exactly what the deadline is if you're not. Like, don't assume you're registered because you voted last time. That they have done all kinds of voter purging on the rolls, right, in some states.
0: Right.
1: So you got to make sure that you double check that you're registered if you think even for a second that there's a challenge. You could do that today. Now, once you're registered, the next question is, when and how do you actually cast the ballot? And early voting rules are different in every single state that we've been talking about. So we're going to do a whole different segment on early voting next week. I'm going to walk you through state by state when early voting opens, who can vote by mail, and how to make a plan instead of showing up and hoping. But for today, that's your homework. Get registered, confirm your registration, and we're going to handle the rest together next week on another More Civics Monday. Rick, I appreciate you. Love y'all. Hit me at Jeff's Nation if you have any questions, and I'll try to direct you if you need it. But we got to make sure we are as engaged and empowered as we can be. And in the next 40-some days, y'all, we're going to get this thing together.
0: Yeah, that's good stuff, Jeff. Jeff, let everybody know how you can be reached.
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1: 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It's Jeff Nation. You don't play with the man.
0: Yes, sir. Hey, one more time, y'all. Jeff Johnson, love you, big dog. More Ricky Smiley Morning Show coming up.
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3: 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Eagles!
4: It's time for Gary's Word of the Week.
3: And you know this, man.
5: All right, y'all. It is about the time for Gary's Word of the Week. So it's time to expand your vocabulary. And Gary, don't embarrass us. I know you got a word you want to expand our vocabulary with this week. What is it?
6: Well, Ricky, another fabulous word for the week. This word is so beautiful. I've used this word many a times a while back ago. But anyway, this week's word, y'all, is conjecture.
7: There you go.
6: Oh, I know it.
5: Wait a minute.
6: Oh, yes, yeah, honey.
7: There's time.
5: Wait a minute.
8: Okay. Like that.
7: Rolling
8: okay.
7: today, buddy.
6: Yes, it's conjecture. Yep, Ricky.
5: Now, who helped you with
6: it? Mine is a terrible thing to waste. So.
5: Who helped you with that?
6: Well,
5: somebody helped you with that at home.
6: They did. So
5: one of your classmates brought up.
6: Yeah. Yes.
5: Okay. That's good. I mean, yeah, preparation so is opportunity.
6: Yes, yeah, because sometimes best, you got to help people.
5: Yeah, this is the best you ever done.
6: Well, yeah, but yeah.
5: Mm-hmm. And the thing about it is your struggle was in math, not reading.
6: Because, honey, reading was definitely fundamental, honey. I had no problem with reading. But
5: yeah. It was math that got us all put in, me, you, and Alfreda's put in special ed.
6: After timetables, that was it.
5: Me too, Gary.
6: After multiplication, that was it.
8: No division.
6: Mm-mm.
5: I can do division.
8: Oh, no
6: you
8: way.
6: Can do division. But you know what, that would be honest.
5: I can do fractions.
6: I have a problem with division and percentage.
5: Yeah, division.
6: So I
5: can
6: say that too long.
5: Yeah, percentage, I still think I can remember how to do that, man. But when they start getting into that little basic algebra, that it don't make no
6: sense. Oh, I never got to that.
5: My brain, like, so you never made it to basic algebra.
6: That's where FOM came in there. No.
8: I did algebra one, plunked it.
9: So you definitely didn't do no trigonometry.
6: Oh, hell no.
7: Calculus. Any of that?
5: Okay. No.
6: Y'all just know those words. Ain't none of y'all done that.
9: Yeah, I have.
5: They put us in the other building. They called it the new building.
8: Uh-huh.
5: And some small classes and stuff. And then we tried to hang around and wait for the bell to ring because you didn't want nobody to see you going to that class.
8: Right.
6: Okay.
8: A whole other building.
5: Mm-hmm. One person found out that I was in there. I said, damn.
7: And what time y'all went to lunch after that class?
5: Lunch was at 9:30 after that class.
6: Ricky, do you hear these Negroes trying to let us have it? Talking about calculus and fundamentals. They ain't been to that class.
8: Like they're engineers.
7: What class have you been to?
6: Yeah.
7: Algebra 2, that's about it.
9: Algebra 2 and trigonometry.
8: You said
5: trigonometry? I don't understand how y'all do math, man. Math don't make no sense, but I can test some English and some history up. Anything reading comprehension, I'm good. Real good, but I just can't. Math don't make sense in my brain.
7: It's the reason why we all ended up on the radio.
9: You never use it.
8: Yeah. Gary, you should be able to do percentages because you know about sales. Like, Mr.
6: A little bit.
9: You
6: got to
9: move that decimal.
6: Yeah. A little bit.
5: When I be filling out a tab, and then if I want, I hate to pull when I got to tip somebody because I got to sit up there and add that up and it'd be dog. You can't see.
7: You just round the numbers off. That's,
9: right.
7: That's what helps. Just round it up to the next thing.
6: I look at what the receipt say. Give them 10%. That's what you get.
7: Aren't we supposed to be waiting for Gary to tell
6: you
7: the conjecture definition and all that?
6: Oh, well.
7: Yes. Go ahead.
6: Conjecture. Oh.
5: Yep. Put it in a sentence.
7: Oh. What's the definition? What is it?
6: The definition of conjecture is an opinion or conclusion based on incomplete or incorrect information. That's interesting.
8: Okay.
6: And here's it in a sentence. It would be pure conjecture for one to conclude that just because I spent most of my adult life as a human pincushion, I'm not worthy of dignity and respect from my coworkers and superiors.
8: What?
6: A pincushion.
5: Wow. Oh, my God. Gary, sorry about that, Gary.
8: Oh,
7: what does that mean?
5: Don't worry about it.
8: Picture a pin cushion.
5: Gary,
6: don't.
5: Oh. Don't
10: worry. Welcome, ladies and gentlemen, to the
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0: 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If there's something that you don't like, hey, we'll double your money back. It's the only morning show to wake up to. Unless you get up after 9 a.m. Make sure y'all listen to the Rick Smiley Morning Show on 102.1 The Ville.
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2: From the Cromwell Media Nashville Weather Center, there is a 30% chance of showers and thunderstorms after 5 in the afternoon. Mostly sunny and hot, with a high near 98. Heat index values as high as 103. West-southwest wind around 5 miles per hour. Tonight, showers and thunderstorms likely before 1 in the morning, then a slight chance of showers. Mostly cloudy, with a low around 70. Northeast wind around 5 miles per hour, becoming calm in the evening. Chance of precipitation is 60%. New rainfall amounts between a tenth and quarter of an inch, except higher amounts possible in thunderstorms. Tuesday, a 50% chance of showers and thunderstorms, mainly between 4 and 5 in the afternoon. Partly sunny, with a high near 88. North wind 5 to 10 miles per hour. New rainfall amounts of less than a tenth of an inch, except higher amounts possible in thunderstorms. Tuesday night, partly cloudy, with a low around 66. North-northeast wind, 5 to 10 miles per hour. And that's the latest from Cromwell Media.
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2: From the Cromwell Media Nashville Weather Center, today, a 30% chance of showers and thunderstorms after 5 in the afternoon. Mostly sunny and hot, with a high near 98. Heat index values as high as 103. West-southwest wind around 5 miles per hour. Tonight, showers and thunderstorms likely before 1 in the morning, then a slight chance of showers. Mostly cloudy, with a low around 70. Northeast wind around 5 miles per hour, becoming calm in the evening. Chance of precipitation is 60%. New rainfall amounts between a tenth and quarter of an inch, except higher amounts in thunderstorms. Tuesday, a 50% chance of showers and thunderstorms, mainly between 4 and 5 in the afternoon. Partly sunny, with a high near 88. North wind 5 to 10 miles per hour. The rainfall amounts of less than a tenth of an inch, except higher amounts in thunderstorms. Tuesday night, partly cloudy, with a low around 66. North-northeast wind 5 to 10 miles per hour. And that's the latest from Cromwell Media.
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1: Sweetheart, I've been trying so hard to get over you. 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All I'm looking for is just a serious relationship. 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Why don't you give me that commitment?

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2: From the Cromwell Media Nashville Weather Center, today, a 30% chance of showers and thunderstorms after 5 in the afternoon. Mostly sunny and hot, with a high near 98. Heat index values as high as 103. West-southwest wind around 5 miles per hour. Tonight, showers and thunderstorms likely before 1 in the morning, then a slight chance of showers. Mostly cloudy, with a low around 70. Northeast wind around 5 miles per hour, becoming calm in the evening. Chance of precipitation is 60%. New rainfall amounts between a tenth and quarter of an inch, except higher amounts possible in thunderstorms. Tuesday, a 50% chance of showers and thunderstorms, mainly between 4 and 5 in the afternoon. Partly sunny, with a high near 88. North wind 5 to 10 miles per hour. New rainfall amounts of less than a tenth of an inch, except higher amounts possible in thunderstorms. Tuesday night, partly cloudy, with a low around 66. North-northeast wind, 5 to 10 miles per hour. And that's the latest from Cromwell Media.
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2: From the Cromwell Media Nashville Weather Center, tonight, showers and thunderstorms likely before 1 a.m., then a slight chance of showers. Mostly cloudy, low around 70. Northeast wind around 5 miles per hour becoming calm. Chance of precipitation, 60%. Tuesday, a 50% chance of showers and thunderstorms, mainly between 4 p.m. and 5 p.m., partly sunny, high near 88. North wind 5 to 10 miles per hour. Tuesday night, partly cloudy, low around 66. Wednesday, mostly sunny, high near 84. And that's the latest from Cromwell Media.
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If there's something that you don't like, hey, we'll double your money back. 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Unless you get up after 9 a.m., make sure y'all listen to the Rick Smiley Morning Show on 102.1 The Ville.

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0: 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The Ricky Smiley Morning Show has what's hot with music, movies, and more on the hot spot. And Special K got that news you absolutely can't use. 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
2: From the Cromwell Media Nashville Weather Center tonight, a 30% chance of showers and thunderstorms, mainly before 10. Mostly cloudy, low around 70. North wind around 5 miles per hour, becoming calm. Tuesday, a 20% chance of showers and thunderstorms after 3. Mostly sunny, high near 88. North wind 5 to 10 miles per hour. Tuesday night, partly cloudy, low around 66. Wednesday, partly sunny, high near 84. And that's the latest from Cromwell Media.
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2: From the Cromwell Media Nashville Weather Center, tonight, a 30% chance of showers and thunderstorms, mainly before 10. Mostly cloudy, low near 70. North wind around 5 miles per hour, becoming calm. Tuesday, a 20% chance of showers and thunderstorms after 3. Mostly sunny, high near 88. North wind 5 to 10 miles per hour. Tuesday night, partly cloudy, low around 66. Wednesday, partly sunny, high near 84. And that's the latest from Cromwell Media.
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0: 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If there's something that you don't like, hey, we'll double your money back. It's the only morning show to wake up to. 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
2: From the Cromwell Media Nashville Weather Center tonight, a 30% chance of showers and thunderstorms before 10. Mostly cloudy, low near 70. North wind around 5 miles per hour, becoming calm. Tuesday, a 20% chance of showers and thunderstorms after 3. Mostly sunny, high near 88. North wind 5 to 10 miles per hour. Tuesday night, partly cloudy, low near 66. Wednesday, partly sunny, high near 84. And that's the latest from Cromwell Media.
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2: From the Cromwell Media Nashville Weather Center tonight, a 30% chance of showers and thunderstorms before 10 p.m. mostly cloudy, low around 70, north wind around 5 miles per hour becoming calm. Tuesday, a 20% chance of showers and thunderstorms after 3 p.m., mostly sunny, high near 88. North wind 5 to 10 miles per hour. Tuesday night, partly cloudy, low around 66. Wednesday, partly sunny, high near 84. And that's the latest from Cromwell Media.
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2: From the Cromwell Media Nashville Weather Center tonight, a 30% chance of showers and thunderstorms before 10. Mostly cloudy, low near 70. North wind around 5 miles per hour, becoming calm. Tuesday, a 20% chance of showers and thunderstorms after 3. Mostly sunny, high near 88. North wind 5 to 10 miles per hour. Tuesday night, partly cloudy, low near 66. Wednesday, partly sunny, high near 84. And that's the latest from Cromwell Media.
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